Kansas City's best country variety, 94.1 KFKF. It's Erica J. See, halfway through the week already. Hope your Wednesday night is going well. JJ being here with Jelly Roll and Lainey Wilson.

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94.1 KFKF. 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I don't know if you saw the pictures or heard, but Sam Hunt shaved his head. He did. And I don't know. I don't like it. I mean, he has that beautiful head of thick brown hair, and it was just kind of shocking to see. It doesn't even look like it was a very good buzz cut. 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I know it's just hair, and it'll grow back, but just a little shocking to see him that way. Woo, here he is now. Leave the night on.

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Hey, don't forget about our Reading 925 Dolly Day book drive that we have going on right now. 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
1: This week on KFKF, we'll be marking the 25th anniversary of 9/11, then extending Summer of Freedom with a Salute to Heroes weekend. 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

Kansas City's best country variety 94.1 KFKF with John Party. Either he wants his wife back or they are having a very amicable divorce. I don't know what's going on with that. I bet he wants her back because I heard that he messed up. I heard he cheated on her. I don't know if that's true, but we'll see. There's more to that story. It's Dylan Scott now.

0: 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Different weather tonight than we have been having, right? And a low of 70 tonight. That'll feel good. Comfortable tomorrow, too, with a high of 83. That seems pretty normal now for this time of year.
1: Don't you dare go running down my little town where I grew up. And I won't cuss your city lights.

94.1 KFKF with Ella Langley, Loving Life Again. She did a recap from her Auburn show, which was pretty awesome. That was a homecoming show for her. If you haven't seen it, check out the video she posted up on her socials.

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Kansas City's Best Country Variety 94.1 KFKF, a throwback to 2001, Toby Keith. That was his seventh number one, I Want to Talk About Me. So good. This song's so good, too. It's new, Matt Geiger and String By.

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Kansas City's best country variety, 94.1 KFKF. It's Erica J with you on this Wednesday night. We are halfway through the week and cruising towards

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Thomas Rhett coming to Morton Amphitheater on October 23rd. 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

94.1 KFKF with Travis Tritt and Trouble. That song gets your blood pumping, huh? Throwing it back to 1992. I sang that one at karaoke before. It's hard to keep up with the lyrics on that one, but definitely a fun one to sing. Jacob Hackworth for you now. Here's What Took You So Long.

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Anyone try Ella's energy drink bomb? Energy brand, it's peaches and honey flavor. I saw it was spotted at Hy-Vee. I haven't tried it yet, but if you have a review, let me know if it's good.

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94.1 KFKF with Luke Bryan, Country, and She Knows It, his new album out next Friday. He said a fan favorite so far is his song called I Liked Loving You. That's a pretty song, pretty different than what we're used to from him, too. But we get to hear it all next Friday.

0: As we mark the 25th anniversary of 9/11, we're extending the summer of freedom into the weekend. Those of us who were here on the air that horrific day, remember those who rushed to defend us.
1: Police officers and firefighters who ran into the Twin Towers and Pentagon.
0: Hospital workers who tried to save as many as they could.
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0: Our military that answered the call to take the fight to the terrorists.
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0: Kansas City's best country variety, 94.1 KFKF. These songs sound cool back to back. Kind of that sarcastic to similar in a way from Blake Shelton to Cody Johnson. Here's Horseback.
1: He's a ranch hand in a pinch, man. 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

94.1 KFKF with Tyler Hubbard. You know, Florida Georgia Line is still teasing that tour for next year. Patiently waiting to find out the tour date here. Definitely going to see FGL. I can't wait.

94.1 KFKF with Shane Proffitt, Long Live Country. That is such a great song. And this one, too, one of my favorite collabs ever from Jordan Davis and Luke Bryan. Here's By Dirt.

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Kansas City's Best Country Variety 94.1 KFKF. It's Erica J. I am heading on out of here. I hope you have a great rest of your night. I'll be back in here tomorrow night at 7. So I'll talk to you then. Leaving you with this great song here from Bells and Dolly Parton. It's Son of Jolene. Good night.

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0: As we mark the 25th anniversary of 9/11, we're extending the summer of freedom into the weekend. Those of us who were here, horrific day, remember those who rushed to defend us.
1: Police officers and firefighters who ran into the Twin Towers and Pentagon.
0: Hospital workers who tried to save as many as they could.
1: Brave airline passengers who prevented another attack.
0: Our military that answered the call to take the fight to the terrorists.
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Not before October 23rd. You've got a date here at Morton Amphitheater. Thomas Rhett, part of the major concert lineup at Morton Amphitheater to christen that brand new venue in Kansas City. We got a lot of tickets to give away. More of those today. We got Zach Brown Band tonight at T-Mobile Center. Parker McCollum's makeup date at Morton Amphitheater is coming up on Saturday. We'll give you a chance to win those in a couple of hours as we go into the Wayback Machine on Guess the Celebrity. That is still to come. We're going to the Wayback Machine now, So It Feels. Apple is introducing a brand new phone today, and I know many of you get so excited when you get the new phone from Apple. Apple is entering the foldable market with its first ever foldable phone, a company unveiling the roughly $2,000 iPhone Duo yesterday with pre-orders starting on October 16th. So let me get this right. They're introducing a flip phone, right? A flip phone? Didn't we have flip phones back in the 1990s? Is what's old new again? Well, we were here in the 1990s and we were getting it done, and we're

0: I probably still have those clothes somewhere. Gotta go dig in the closet, I guess, right?
1: The decade that gave us the internet.
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0: sounds really sincere. Love you, miss you, mean it. That is Luke Bryan. This is 94.1 KFKF, Kansas City's best country variety. 528, Dale Carter Morning Show. More rain moved through overnight. Right now, the 435 loop is kind of like the hole in the donut. It is raining all the way around us. So if you live outside the 435 loop, you are probably getting wet right now. We have a stormy start, then mostly cloudy today and a high near 81. Tonight, partly cloudy down to 65. Might see some fog late, and that might spill into tomorrow morning. Then mostly sunny tomorrow and 84. Saturday morning storms, then sunny. Same forecast for Sunday. 86 on Saturday, 87 on Sunday. 72 and cloudy skies in Westport here in KF Country. Always love stories about flying. I don't know. I've been fascinated by it since I was a child, especially when things go wrong or are a little bit different. How about that?
1: Another air travel nightmare.
2: Airline confrontation caught on camera.
3: That unruly airline passenger causing a real scare in the sky.
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5: Chaos in the aisle.
0: Yeah, this isn't really that. This is more of a sweet story on a Southwest Airlines flight out to Las Vegas, and the pilot brought his son along for the flight. Check this out.
6: He's 7 months old, aww, and today is his 29th flight, if you can believe it. Now, that's not even the cool part. The cool part, at least for me, is that it's the first time that he's been on the plane while his dad is the pilot. So we had a pep talk earlier. We said, hey, buddy, there's a lot of people paying a lot of money to go to Vegas. You got to be on your best behavior. And he promised he would do his best. This is the love airline, this is the family airline, and this is the fun airline. And that's what we're doing today on the way to Vegas. He'll be in the back with my wife, Hannah. Hannah's

0: 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Thank you guys for being a part of our special day, and we'll get you to Vegas quickly, but most importantly, safely. Welcome aboard.
1: There you go. The kid on his best behavior. Some of the passengers, not so much.
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0: 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Will my airfare go up because of those?
1: Nope, they've always been in the plane for every passenger to use.
0: That's ridiculous. If that's true, then why did I pee on the serving cart?
1: Because you're a moron. 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

Easton Corbin with a description of this show. Sometimes it is all over the road, but we try and bring it all back together before we hand it off to Ed Walker and the Midday Show coming up at about 8:40, 8:45, something like that. All over the road, that is Easton Corbin. 5:34, 26 to get there by 6 o'clock. We'll have our first look at traffic just after 6 with Steve Parker. In the meantime, don't be all over the road. I know rain tends to cause more accidents, and we've had rain all night long. And right now, like I just said, we've got the hole in the donut right now. 435, the 435 loop inside that loop, what radar indicates anyway is there's no rain inside that loop. It's all around us and about to come back through again. 72 on our way to 81. Then partly cloudy skies tonight, maybe a little bit of fog. 65 overnight, patchy fog to start your day tomorrow. Then sunshine at 84 and rain back for the weekend. Unfortunately, we have a lot of events going on. Rain in the morning on Saturday and Sunday, giving way to mostly sunny by afternoon both days. 86 on Saturday, 87 on Sunday, 72 now in KF country. Tomorrow morning, we will mark the 25th anniversary of the 9/11 terror attacks on this country. I was in the KFKF studio when it happened, and I'll be here tomorrow with you to share that day in sound what we all went through 25 years ago. Hard to believe it's been that long. Former President George W. Bush reflecting on 9/11 ahead of the 25th anniversary. Speaking at his presidential library in Dallas, Bush called 9/11 a clarifying moment for his administration and praised Americans who volunteered, joined the military, and helped the country recover. He'll join former presidents and Vice President Vance in New York City tomorrow for a remembrance ceremony President Trump will mark tomorrow at the Pentagon. Speaking of the president, he is making the war with Iran a

0: central focus of his Republican midterm convention speech. Last night, Trump telling the crowd his administration will prevent Iran from obtaining a nuclear weapon and repeated his claim that the conflict will end soon after the election. The NFL season is underway as the Super Bowl champion Seahawks took down the Patriots 13-10 in Seattle. The Seahawks picked off Drake May to secure the win in the Super Bowl 60 rematch. Week 1 continues from the land down under tonight as the Rams take on the 49ers in Australia. The Chiefs will wrap week 1. They'll entertain the Broncos at Arrowhead Monday night. Patrick Mahomes expected to be back under center, and the Chiefs are holding as 3-point favorites Monday night on Channel 9. 5:36, 24 to get there by 6 o'clock. First of three great throwbacks, and it works this way sometimes. All three from ladies. This one was number one on September 11th, 2004. And because of 9/11 and the special 9/11 show that we do, those songs that were number one on September 11th really don't get their due. So we'll give it its due a day early. That's coming up next. Jackie's got the nitty gritty from Music City. And have you had a TV dinner lately? This is TV dinner day. All that coming up next. We'll get it in before 6 on KFKF.
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0: At 541, 19 to get there by 6 o'clock. We turn the clock back to September 11th in 2004. As I mentioned, songs that were number one on 9/11 really don't get their due on this show in the throwbacks, because we're always talking about where we were on September 11th. And tomorrow is going to be a big, big show, the 25th anniversary of 9/11. Well, Terry Clark had the number one song on this day tomorrow, so September 11th, back in 2004. So we'll give it its due today, one day early. Number one song in the country on 9/11/2004, Girls Like You, Terry Clark, 94.1. 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

0: I've forgotten how funny that song is. That's Terry Clark, Girls Lie Too. Tell me you don't. I mean, you're not lying, right? When you say good things about us, you're not lying. 5:45, it's 5:45. Dale Carter Morning Show. Hello, 72 degrees. There's rain all around us at this point. A stormy start, then mostly cloudy and 81 today. Partly cloudy down to 65 tonight. We might get some fog coming in late. Could have some patchy fog on the drive tomorrow morning. Then mostly sunny and 84. Saturday and Sunday, kind of duplicate days. We'll start with showers and thunderstorms both days and then see the sun by afternoon. 86 on Saturday, 87 on Sunday. 72 now in KF Country. The NFL season is underway. The Chiefs are going to play on Monday. You'll hear from a diehard Packer fan who sounds like she was there from the very beginning, and we'll counter with our own Chiefs fan who's been there since the very beginning. That's coming up here in the next half hour. Stella Parton, sister of Dolly Parton, she had some songs on the chart way back when. She will join us to talk about Dolly's final days and why she kept that circle really tight. Stella Parton coming up at 6:30. And then a scary moment at the Greenville, South Carolina Zoo. Police and firefighters called in. Another reason I don't think I'd want to do either job. Man, you guys got it rough. You'll find out how rough coming up about an hour from right now. So that sets the table for the 6 o'clock hour. We still have work to do in the 5. And that includes Jackie Lucky with a Nitty Gritty from Music City. Got a new Kia with lifetime oil changes and tire rotations at Bobside Independence Kia. Trust their tradition, and that's no BS. Jackie, good morning.
1: Good morning, Dale.
0: You know, we call this the news and dish out of Nashville, and I like it when it gets a little dishy and you've got some dish.
1: Well, move over, Bunny. We got dish about John Party. Now, I told you yesterday about John dedicating that song to his ex-wife Summer over the weekend. Well, it was Head Over Boots, and that was while at a show in Mexico. But the Daily Mail is reporting the reasons for the divorce. Summer, I guess, had access to the cameras on John's bus and saw him with at least 2 different women, allegedly.
0: At the same time? Newfound respect. John Party, by the way, is going to be at Cable Dahmer Arena, and that's coming up on November 14th.
1: Oh, maybe we can ask him then.
0: Oh, yeah, are you kidding me? That's going to be the first question in the interview.
1: The Grand Ole Opry took their show to London. Luke Combs is selling out stadiums around the world. And Ella Langley's Choosin' Texas is not only just number one on the Billboard Hot 100, but this week, Ella is number one in the UK, Canada, Australia, and New Zealand. And she's second on the Billboard Global chart. Ella's Dandelion Tour is in Jersey tonight.
0: You know what? If we can take the NFL down to Australia, we can take country music global.
1: We joked that Dolly was always working, but she was. The first music since her passing, Bound to Ride, was released yesterday. It's a part of a tribute to the Stanley Brothers coming October 16th. Dolly's new hotel and museum is also going to feature a venue for live music, and it will feature a monthly music series highlighting ladies. And Jody Messina will be the first artist on September 22nd.
0: You know, we're still collecting books through KFKF.com, promoting literacy, which was Dolly's pet cause. And we're going to wrap that on 925. So read all about it. We've made it so easy to do with an Amazon wish list. 2 clicks and you're helping Dolly reimagine literacy in this country. Wouldn't that be cool?
1: I love it. I love it. I'm going to have to do that. Brooks and Dunn spent the summer opening for Morgan Wallen on his latest tour, but tonight they're in Evansville, Indiana to kick off their Neon Moon tour. And the duo says an album of original songs is coming, their first since 2007.
0: They're in my hometown tonight. They'll be in Kansas City at Morton Amphitheater on October 2nd.
1: And finally, remember, Lainey Wilson will be featured tomorrow on 9/11 Tribute in Light, live from Lower Manhattan. You can watch it on ABC, Disney, Hulu, or National Geographic. I'm Jackie Lucky, back tomorrow with more news and dish from Nashville for KF Country.
2: 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Time to dig in. Oh, it's turkey. Let's see what else is on. I'll just grab the remote. Mac and cheese. Let's keep flicking. Fried chicken, man. Meatloaf. No thanks. Oh, there we go. Salisbury steak. My favorite. Have a great TV dinner day.
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0: 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Mystery meat, maybe? 94. I do know is if John Party was expecting some home cooking. He's How do you like that? You like the beans and Franks? That's a pretty good TV dinner. Got your boots off. John Party. 2

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1: That is Randy Houser, Like a Cowboy. This is 94.1 KFKF, Kansas City's best country variety. A wet cowboy this morning. Stormy start. We'll have mostly cloudy by this afternoon and 81. Partly cloudy skies tonight in KF country with a chance for some fog overnight and 65. Could have some patchy fog to deal with tomorrow morning. Then mostly sunny and 84. Friday's going to be a great day. Rain is back for the weekend. Only in the morning, it looks like. Morning showers and thunderstorms on both Saturday and Sunday. Then sunshine both days by afternoon, 86 on Saturday, 87 on Sunday, 72 and raining in Westport in KF country. So which map will Missouri use on November 3rd? Well, as of right now, it's the 2025 Missouri First map, but the fight isn't over. An advocacy group has filed an emergency application to ask U.S. Supreme Court Justice Brett Kavanaugh to block a federal court's temporary restraining order that blocked the state of Missouri from using any map other than the 2025 redistricting map. The 8th Circuit Court of Appeals sided with a federal judge's ruling yesterday that ordered Missouri Secretary of State Denny Hoskins to use that 2025 map. Confused? Well, I think it's just getting started. More fights in more courtrooms later on today. A wanted suspect under arrest following a manhunt in Weston. 37-year-old Michael Hull taken into custody at a home in Weston without incident. The search for Hull started on Tuesday when he was spotted allegedly carrying an AR-style rifle near a school. Hull had driven from a traffic stop this past weekend, causing minor injuries to a police officer. Schools in that area had to lock down. The Royals avoided a sweep at the hands of the Diamondbacks with a 5-2 win over Arizona last night at the K. Bobby Witt Jr. hit his 18th home run of the season in the win. Off day today as the Royals head to Boston for a weekend series with the Red Sox. Coming up on 6:03 at KFKF, let's get our first look at traffic. Steve Parker's in the Sky Cruiser. Good morning, Steve.
2: 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Dale already told you the bad news, raining again for a rush hour. But the good news is, so far, don't have any accidents. Actually, they just cleared one, eastbound I-70 at Prospect. But we'll go with no accidents because that's the way it is at the moment. So, yeah, some slow going again. Maybe plan a little bit of an early start if your route normally is pretty packed during rush hour, because it will be today, and I don't think we've seen the last of our accidents. 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

0: 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Sounds like the radio. 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
0: Well, they did it last night in Seattle. They raised the championship banner there in Seattle. And then the Seahawks beat the Patriots 13-10. A very close game, and the Patriots were in it all the way to the end until the Seahawks picked off quarterback Drake May. That's how the season starts for New England. That's how it starts for Seattle. How would it start for the Chiefs? We won't know that until Monday night. The Chiefs have the very last game of week one. They'll be at home taking on the Denver Broncos, the current AFC West champions. Denver came out of nowhere. I mean, they've got a really good team. We'll see. Chiefs are a 3-point favorite over Denver, and that's with Patrick Mahomes back under center. You know, we have all these things to prep us for the season, right? All of the things that I draw upon to do the show, and a lot of them talk about football widows, about how you women out there, you're going to lose your men for the whole season, and I just don't buy that. We used to play that thing on the air, the football widow's prayer, and women would call and say, you don't think we're Chiefs fans? And then, of course, I married one who knows probably a lot more about sports than I do, so I'm not going to be sexist like that. In fact, we have a Packers fan standing by who I think has been a fan of that team since day one.
8: I want to be a Packer fan, dressed in green and gold. I hear they are the best there is, at least that's what I'm told. I want to be a cheesehead, sitting in the crowd, eating brats, drinking beer, and burping really loud.
0: Nicely done. Although I can't picture a woman burping loudly. You can have her up in Green Bay. We have Marilyn May. Marilyn May coming back to town to do a show coming up. And she's still singing this great song.

0: I think when it's my time, that will be the sentiment. Would you let him in anyway? That is Blake Shelton at 94.1 KFKF. Still talking about Dolly Parton, and in my mind, that's a no-brainer. She was just a wonderful soul who took care of a lot of people, and when it came her time, really didn't want a lot of fuss made. At least that's what her sister, Stella Parton, who had some songs back in the 1970s and 80s on the chart, that's what she says, because her cancer diagnosis took us all by surprise.
1: Well, Dolly did not want anybody to tell that, because Dolly could not bear negative things, and she would not have wanted her fans worried about it. She didn't want a lot of the family worried about it. Some of us knew, the ones of us that were closer. She'd be really happy and delighted that people have shown her so much love, because she knew that that would make us

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There you go. And we've made it so easy for you to donate books. 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September 25th, 925, Dolly Day will donate all the collected books either through Amazon, here from the radio station, dropped off, or mailed to Lead to Read KC. I think it's something Dolly would very much approve of. 925, 925 will always be Dolly Parton Day at KFKF, giving us an excuse to go back and play lots of Dolly tunes that we used to play a lot. Think About Love. Dolly Parton still plays in KF Country.

0: You know, Dolly had so many great causes. We picked literacy to help remember her on Dolly 925 Day. And again, all the details are at KFKF.com. We've made it about as simple as we can make it to extend her cause of literacy. 635, 25 to get there by 7 o'clock. Raining. That rain will go away. 81 will be our high temperature. Good thing the heat wave is done. I'm glad that's done. A 911 call, 911 call to police and fire in Greenville, South Carolina. Makes me glad that I'm not a cop or a firefighter. I wouldn't want to have to answer that. That's coming up. First, let's get an update on traffic. Steve's in the Sky Cruiser.
1: 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Man, traffic is already really loaded up here. Westbound I-70 between Lee Summit Road and Nolan Road. Not a bad idea to get an early start if you're going to be making any significant drive in the rain this morning. But I don't think we're probably done with the accidents so far. We're doing okay right now. 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
1: Yeah, it's 641, 19 to get there by 7 o'clock. We roll the clock back. Gosh, can that be 20 years ago? It is 20 years ago. The Wreckers had the number one song in the country. Of course, Michelle Branch joining with Kansas City's own Jessica Harp. I don't know Michelle. I know Jessica. She is a sweet girl living back in Kansas City now. 20 years ago, they were on top of the country music world. They had a two-week number one with this song, too. Really the only one that they got charted, I think. Definitely their biggest hit. It's Leave the Pieces. The Wreckers, Michelle Branch and Jessica Harp. Still playing 20 years later on KFKF.

0: Rockers leave the pieces at 94.1 KFKF, Kansas City's best country variety. 2 week number one run starting today back in 2006 for friend of the program, Jessica Harp, and Michelle Branch, who I'm sure is a very nice young lady. I just don't know her as well as I know Jessica. 72 degrees. The rain is moving out from northwest to southeast. Your mileage may vary. Just take it easy out there on the roads because they are wet. 72 on our way to 81 under mostly cloudy skies. Partly cloudy tonight and 65. Some fog coming in late. Maybe some patchy fog in the morning as well. Then mostly sunny up to 84. Morning showers and thunderstorms both Saturday and Sunday, giving way to mostly sunny afternoons. 86 on Saturday, 87 on Sunday. 72 in KF Country. How well do you know your beauty pageants? We're going to go to the Wayback Machine for a beauty pageant host. If you can tell us who he is and be the 10th caller with guests of celebrity, you're going to win a lot of stuff here. We got the concert tonight with Zach Brown Band and Brothers Osborne at T-Mobile Center. Saturday night is the Make Good concert for Parker McCollum. And then, of course, there's the Kansas Lottery instant scratch tickets and qualifying for a grand prize. All that coming up about 30 minutes from right now on KFKF. 647, 13 to get there by 7 o'clock. If you are a first responder, you know you have my deepest respect for everything you do. We're going to prove that tomorrow with the 25th anniversary of 9/11 and the Salute to Heroes weekend. I wouldn't want to be one of you because I'm not that guy. Thank God there are people like you, men and women, who answer these calls, these 911 calls that come in. We're going to take you to Greenville, South Carolina. Greenville is how it looks, but I think the natives say Greenville. Greenville, South Carolina. Check this out.
1: Greenville 911, what's your emergency?
2: Greenville Zoo, we have a dangerous animal escape.
1: Okay. What kind of animal?
2: It's the leopard.
1: Oh, Jesus.
2: Lord.
1: Is there any, have you closed the zoo off?
2: Yeah, we're getting everybody under wraps right now.
1: Okay.
2: Yeah, the zoo is closed to the public right now anyway, so we're not open for regular business. So right now it's just staff that we're shuttling to safety.
1: Okay, hold on just a moment. Okay. All right, we got the fire department on the way and also police is in route, okay?
0: How would you like to be the firefighter that gets that call? We want you to chase down a leopard that escaped from the zoo. Police, same deal. At least the police are carrying guns. And I guess it's a good thing that it wasn't another animal. Are leopards all that deadly? I mean, it's not like it was like a tiger or a bear.
3: Ferocious bears are most deadly. Bloodthirsty bears are most deadly. Forget about alligators and snakes. Black and brown bears are most deadly. Big polar bears and grizzlies. Just meeting me could be your last mistake. When bears are attacking, we'll crush all your bones. On your head we're snacking when you hike alone. Cougars, mountain lions, and sharks will bite your torso, legs, and arms. Venomous spiders and scorpions will take the lives of a few humans, horses, and pumas, too. But bears are most deadly, will maul and munch on you. We'll munch on you.
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Darling, I've wasted a lot of years not seeing the real you. But tonight your beauty is shining through. And I never took the time to let you know. 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

0: That is King George, You Look So Good in Love. That is early George Strait music. We play it all at 94.1 KFKF, Kansas City's best country variety. 72, as the rain is moving out, we're going to have a mostly cloudy day today with a high near 81. Tonight, partly cloudy, 65, maybe some fog rolling in late. Patchy fog tomorrow, then mostly sunny up to 84. And Saturday and Sunday, kind of identical forecasts. Morning showers and thunderstorms giving way to sunshine. 86 on Saturday, 87 on Sunday, 72 now in KF Country. Today marks 1 year since conservative activist Charlie Kirk was shot to death during a public speaking event on the campus of Utah Valley University. UVU has canceled classes today, but the organization Kirk started, Turning Point USA, is set to hold a private memorial on campus. President Trump says even though his name is not on the November ballot, supporters should vote like it is. Republicans gathered yesterday in Dallas for the party's first midterm convention, with Trump acknowledging the historical challenge facing the party that controls the White House during the midterms. He then promised $5,000 dividend checks for American adults if Republicans retain Congress, without explaining how it would be funded. I don't know about you, but I'm still waiting for my Doge dividend check. Did you get one of those? I didn't get one. NFL season is underway. Super Bowl champion Seahawks taking down the Patriots 13-10 in Seattle. Seahawks picked off Drake May to secure the victory in the Super Bowl 60 rematch. Week one continues with the Land Down Under tonight hosting the Rams and 49ers in Australia. The Chiefs will wrap week one. They'll entertain the Broncos at Arrowhead Monday night. Patrick Mahomes expected to be back under center. Chiefs holding as 3-point favorites Monday night at Arrowhead on Channel 9. 7:03 at KFKF. We're about halfway through this rush hour, and the rain is moving out northwest to southeast, but still, Steve, wet roads.
1: Yeah, wet roads for sure, Dale. Pretty slow going here. And boy, the Seahawks lost Sam Darnold last night with a hip injury. 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Going to find a really slow going here. Westbound I-70 past Lee Summit Road. Although actually loosening. No, it's not. It's still pretty jammed. It's still nothing but brake lights between Lee Summit Road and Nolan Road. Thought it was starting to pick up. Westbound 470 past Raytown Road. Have a stalled car on the right shoulder there. Though it's still working a crash. Eastbound 470 just before Blue Ridge. 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
0: This week on KFKF, we'll be marking the 25th anniversary of 9/11, then extending Summer of Freedom with a Salute to Heroes weekend. 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

That is Morgan Wallen. This is 94.1 KFKF, Kansas City's best country variety. Man, what, so many prizes to give away, and we're going to give them to one person with guests a celebrity. If you can name the beauty pageant host. We're going to the Wayback Machine for this one. Up for grabs, tickets for Zac Brown Band. That is tonight at T-Mobile Center. Brothers Osborne is on that show as well. And then Saturday night is the Make Good Date for Parker McCollum at Morton Amphitheater. We'll give you a couple of tickets for that. And $30 in Kansas Lottery Chiefs Kingdom Instant Scratch tickets. And you'll be a finalist for the Ultimate At-Home Game Day Package with a grand prize including $100 in Kansas Lottery Instant Scratch tickets, a brand new TV, and $250 at Hy-Vee for all your game day food and gear as well. So, as I said, this goes to the Wayback Machine. Can you guess the name of this beauty pageant host? Roll the clip.

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Who is that beauty pageant host? If you know, under the 10th caller, you're going to be a big winner today on KFKF. Tim McGraw, here comes Real Good Man.

0: other, taking on whatever obstacles life gives us, because it won't be long until six are carrying you. Is that the line from the song? Wow. Kind of depressing. It's Kenny Chesney, 94.1 KFKF, Kansas City's best country variety. 727 Dale Carter Morning Show. 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
0: Okay, today it's guest the beauty pageant host. Here comes the clip.
2: There

0: Okay, let's go to the phones now. Hi, you're on KFKF. Who are you?
1: There she is.
0: Wrong line. There we go. Here we go. Who are you?
2: Hey, Johnny Miller.
0: Johnny Miller, what town do you live in?
2: Overland Park.
0: Okay, Johnny from Overland Park. Going to the Wayback Machine, who is that beauty pageant host?
2: Burt Parks.
0: The great Burt Parks. He did that song on television for the first time on this day in 1955, and he had the job for 25 years until they unceremoniously fired him in 1980 because they wanted to go in a different direction, a younger direction.
2: Wow. Ageism.
0: It happens in our business. Hopefully not to me. I need like five more years, so hopefully not me. You have won a lot of stuff here, my friend. Zach Brown Band tickets for tonight with the Brothers Osborne, Parker McCollum Saturday night, and then $30 in Kansas Lottery Chiefs Kingdom Instant Scratch tickets, and you've qualified for the grand prize as well.
2: Awesome, awesome.
0: How about that? Tell me what station plays Kansas City's best country variety.
2: KFKF.
0: All right, how about a beauty pageant moment? It does start, as they always do, with Burt Parks.

0: ideal.
1: You know, anytime we talk about beauty pageants, I like to go back to my favorite moment at a beauty pageant. No, it's not the swimsuit competition, although that's pretty nice too. This is the one where they ask the probing question, and the contestants have to answer to the best of their ability. Love this one.
2: Recent polls have shown a fifth of Americans can't locate the U.S. on a world map. Why do you think this is?
3: I personally believe that U.S. Americans are unable to do so because some people out there in our nation don't have maps, and I believe that our education, like such as in South Africa and the Iraq, everywhere like such as, and I believe that they should, our education over here in the U.S. should help the U.S. or should help South Africa and should help the Iraq and the Asian countries, so we will be able to build up our future for our children.
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1: Yeah, but she's pretty. She's a pretty girl. Yeah. Perhaps getting by on her looks back in the day. Hope she aged well. That clip certainly didn't. Sammy Kershaw now. I think she knew she was beautiful. But we still remember the clip.

0: She don't know she's beautiful on 94.1 KFKF, Kansas City's best country variety. 7:33, 27 to get there by 8 o'clock. The rain is slowly moving out from northwest to southeast, but it's still raining here in Westport. It will be a cloudy day today with a high near 81. Tonight we drop to 65, maybe some fog, patchy fog tomorrow morning, then mostly sunny up to 84. And the weekend, both days the same, morning showers and thunderstorms followed by mostly sunny and 86, 87 on Sunday, 72 and rainy in Westport in KF Country. Still to come, third of three great throwbacks. We'll take you back for the number one song today in 1994. Jackie's got the nitty gritty from Music City, and we are rocking a Thursday. Is what we're doing. We'll get you all that next and squeeze it in before 8 o'clock. First, let's get an update on traffic. Steve's in the Sky Cruiser.
1: 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Still working a couple of accidents here northbound I-35 between 151st Street and Santa Fe and Olathe, and traffic at a virtual standstill there back nearly to Lone Elm. Northbound I-29 just before Wacomas have a stalled semi on the left shoulder. It's an auto hauler, so several vehicles stalled, but being towed or carried by one truck. 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
21: At 7:41, 19 to get there by 8 o'clock. We roll the clock back to September 10th, 1994. Trisha Yearwood had the number one song in the country. A lot of people think it's about football. I don't think it's about football, though it talks about X's and O's, and guys understand X's and O's with football, but there are different X's and O's. I think these go on a note, right? Here's Trisha Yearwood.

0: There's Trisha Yearwood's X's and O's at 94.1 KFKF, Kansas City's best country variety. 744, 16 to get there by 8 o'clock. 72 in rain on our way to mostly cloudy, and 81. We may get some fog tonight. It's basically, now that we got rid of the heat, about everything else is going to come in. Maybe fog tonight, fog tomorrow morning, sunshine tomorrow at 84, and morning showers on Saturday and Sunday, giving way to sunshine in the afternoon and mid-80s. Right now, 72. And raining in Westport. Today is the second Thursday of September. That is usually school picture day. We'll talk about that coming up here in the next half hour. And if we're friends on Facebook or you're following me on Facebook, I may throw a couple of my own school pictures up there so you can all laugh and feel better about yourselves. You want to do that? Okay, that's coming up. And then we'll recap the NFL's first game and speculate on where they might next play. All that coming up before we turn the reins over to Ed Walker and the Midday Show. First, let's get you an update on everything happening along the row. Jackie Lucky with the Nitty Gritty from Music City. 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Jackie, good morning.
1: Good morning, Dale.
0: You know, we call this the news and dish out of Nashville, and I like it when it gets a little dishy, and you've got some dish.
1: Well, move over, Bunny. We got dish about John Party. Now, I told you yesterday about John dedicating that song to his ex-wife Summer over the weekend. Well, it was Head Over Boots, and that was while at a show in Mexico. But the Daily Mail is reporting the reasons for the divorce. Summer, I guess, had access to the cameras on John's bus and saw him with at least two different women, allegedly.
0: At the same time? Newfound respect. John Party, by the way, is going to be at Cable Dahmer Arena, and that's coming up on November 14th.
1: Oh, maybe we can ask him then.
0: Oh, yeah. Are you kidding me? That's going to be the first question in the interview.
1: The Grand Ole Opry took their show to London. Luke Combs is selling out stadiums around the world. And Ella Langley's Choosin' Texas is not only just number one on the Billboard Hot 100, but this week, Ella is number one in the UK, Canada, Australia, and New Zealand. And she's second on the Billboard Global chart. Ella's Dandelion Tour is in Jersey tonight.
0: You know what? If we can take the NFL down to Australia, we can take country music global.
1: We joked that Dolly was always working, but she was. The first music since her passing, Bound to Ride, was released yesterday. It's a part of a tribute to the Stanley Brothers coming October 16th. Dolly's new hotel and museum is also going to feature a venue for live music. And it will feature a monthly music series highlighting ladies. And Jody Messina will be the first artist on September 22nd.
0: You know, we're still collecting books through KFKF.com, promoting literacy, which was Dolly's pet cause. And we're going to wrap that on 925. So read all about it. We've made it so easy to do with an Amazon wish list. Two clicks and you're helping Dolly reimagine literacy in this country. Wouldn't that be cool?
1: I love it. I love it. I'm going to have to do that. Brooks and Dunn spent the summer opening for Morgan Wallen on his latest tour. But tonight, they're in Evansville, Indiana, to kick off their Neon Moon tour. And the duo says an album of original songs is coming, their first since 2007.
0: They're in my hometown tonight. They'll be in Kansas City at Morton Amphitheater on October 2nd.
1: And finally, remember, Lainey Wilson will be featured tomorrow on 9/11 Tribute in Light, live from Lower Manhattan. You can watch it on ABC, Disney, Hulu, or National Geographic. I'm Jackie Lucky, back tomorrow with more news and dish from Nashville for KF Country.
0: All right, thanks a lot, Jackie. The holiday on Monday made this kind of a short week. We're already up to Thursday. Can you believe it?

And the last show of the week that's going to be the fun and games department on the Big Morning Show, because tomorrow we'll remember where we were when the world stopped turning. And I've been with you every year since 9/11. We carried 9/11 as it happened 25 years ago. And tomorrow will be a show about remembering. I don't know how much longer we'll do that. You know, because as time continues to move on, will it mean as much? It means a lot this year, because it's the 25th, and we'll cover it as part of the Summer of Freedom, and then go into a Salute to Heroes weekend only on KFK.

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0: Isn't that a great feeling? 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Just past 8 o'clock, 8:01, the rain has stopped in Westport and it is moving out south and east. So if you're way east of Kansas City or southeast of Kansas City, it's probably still raining where you are, but it will end shortly. We'll have a mostly cloudy day today, high 81. Tonight, partly cloudy, 65, maybe some fog late. Patchy fog tomorrow, then mostly sunny up to 84. And showers and thunderstorms are a possibility on Saturday and Sunday in the morning, but by afternoon, both days are sunny and mid-80s. 72 now in KF country. We mentioned that tomorrow will be the 25th anniversary of the 9/11 attacks on our country. We'll be covering that, looking backward where we were, as we say, when the world stopped turning. Former President Bush doing just that, reflecting on those attacks. Speaking at his presidential library in Dallas, Bush called 9/11 a clarifying moment for his administration and praised Americans who volunteered, joined the military, and helped the country recover. He will join other former presidents and Vice President Vance in New York tomorrow for a remembrance ceremony. President Trump will mark tomorrow at the Pentagon. So which map will Missouri use on November 3rd? As of today, as of right now, it could have changed. It's the 2025 Missouri First map, not the 2022 map. But the fight isn't over yet. An advocacy group has filed an emergency application to ask U.S. Supreme Court Justice Brett Kavanaugh to block a federal court's temporary restraining order that blocked the state of Missouri from using any map other than the 2025 redistricting map. You following so far? The 8th Circuit Court of Appeals then sided with a federal judge's ruling yesterday that ordered Missouri Secretary of State Denny Hoskins to use that 2025 map. But again, more court drama today. It could change back to 2022. Just stay tuned. Royals, meanwhile, avoided a sweep at the hands of the Diamondbacks with a 5-2 win over Arizona last night at the K. Bobby Wood Jr. hit his 18th home run of the season in the win. Off day today as the Royals head to Boston for a weekend series with the Red Sox. 8:03 at KFKF. Let's get Steve Parker in here with a late look at traffic in the Sky Cruiser. Steve?
1: 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It's actually been surprisingly quiet as far as accidents, but traffic's certainly been slow on the wet roads. Now, the exception to that is we had a couple of accidents still working at last check. Northbound I-35, still really slow there in Olathe, past 151st Street up towards Santa Fe. In fact, that's still heavy almost back to Lone Elm there. But everything else is pretty much just heavy traffic. Westbound I-70, that's still really slow past Lee Summit Road up to Noland Road. Did have a stalled vehicle in the right lane, southbound I-35 between 75th Street and the Overland Parkway. It's over on the right shoulder now, but man, damage done. It's backed up past Lamar. 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
0: This week on KFKF, we'll be marking the 25th anniversary of 9/11, then extending Summer of Freedom with a Salute to Heroes weekend. My friends at Slim for Life want to salute you as well. 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

Joe Nichols, and next Saturday he is going to open for Hank Williams Jr. at Morton Amphitheater. That is going to be so much fun. I can't wait to be back at Morton Amphitheater again, watching Bo Cephas and hanging out.

0: with my friend Joe Nichols. Good stuff. The concert lineup this year has been really, really solid, especially with Morton Amphitheater coming to town. 72 on our way to 81 in KF Country, and you definitely want to make sure you're wearing clothes when you have your school picture done. This Thursday, today, the second Thursday of September, typically set up as school picture day. Do they still do it on that second Thursday? I'm not quite sure, but I gave you some stuff to laugh at on my Facebook page. I took one from my grade school days when I had that bowl haircut. I don't even know what that was. And that velour shirt that I'm wearing. You like that? The velour. That was kind of in back then. And then my high school senior picture where I've got my hair like kind of feathered back a little bit wearing a three-piece suit. Oh, yeah, I know. I was all that. There was some sparkle effect going on there, too. But Beth in Olathe is on the phone because you can relate to that bowl haircut, right?
1: Oh, God, they were a bowl cut right before I had long hair, and I didn't. After she got done, she put a bowl on my head and cut around it. That was horrifying.
0: You still have those pictures?
1: Oh, she kept them. They were displayed. What she did is she put that sleeve and then she put each year in front. So whenever she wanted to show pictures, she picked them up and showed all my pictures for each year.
0: Oh my gosh. My grandmother did the same thing. Had like a wheel with all of my grade school pictures on it. My brother had one of those and two of my cousins both had that. So she had the four of them sitting on her dresser. And it seemed like each school picture was worse than the last one. But my grandmother loved all of us just like your grandparents and your parents love you on school picture day, no matter how hideous the pictures turn out. And they always buy them too.
2: Mama took me Tuesday to the barber downtown. Said give him something handsome, he spun that.

that his picture? Good grief. Really nice guy. Kansas City's best country variety. 94.1 KFKF.

Lee Gilbert on KFKF. Okay, the CMA nominations just came down, which you might be a little bit interested in. Ella Langley nominated for 9 CMA awards at the 60th Annual CMA Awards, including Entertainer of the Year, obviously.

female of the year and all that. And then I started looking for Morgan Wallen. And I don't see, I told Ed, I don't think he got any nominations. And then I looked down to Vocal Event of the Year, and MacArthur got nominated for Vocal Event of the Year, and Morgan sings a verse on that. So other than that,

0: I have an idea that I doubt the NFL has even considered yet, and we'll reveal that before we turn things over to Ed Walker and the Midday Show. First, one last look at traffic. Steve's in the Sky Cruiser.
1: 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Still wrapping up that crash. That looks like they may have just cleared out the right lane. Northbound I-35 just before Old 56 Highway. Had a couple of wrecks in there. And traffic has been backed up almost to Lone Elm for a good chunk of the morning. Finally seen some relief there. Accident working southbound I-35 at Lamar. That one's on the right shoulder. Also have an accident now. Northbound I-35 going to eastbound 670 as you make your way into downtown. Life is a lot right now. 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

0: South of Sanity. That is Zach Topp. This is 94.1 KFKF, Kansas City's best country variety. 8:45, quarter till 9. 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
6: I'm still excited.
7: Then let's do it!
8: Football!
0: Yeah, 1969. That was the year that the Chiefs beat the Vikings. Don't tell Steve Parker that. In Super Bowl IV, first of four Super Bowl championships for the Kansas City Chiefs. Will they get it done this year? Who knows? The season is underway. Last year's Super Bowl champs raised their banners and beat the Patriots last night. Close game there. Sam Darnold got hurt for the Seahawks. I don't know what that bodes. And Drake May threw an interception to kind of end the game for the Patriots. 13-10 was the final score there. Now they'll be in Australia tonight. The Rams and Ed Walker's 49ers are going to play tonight in Australia. Chiefs won't get into the game until Monday night at Arrowhead Stadium. Broncos coming to town. AFC West showdown. It doesn't get any better than that. Chiefs are 3-point favorites. Mahomes back under center. And we'll see how it all turns out as the Chiefs get the season back underway with Patrick Mahomes back at quarterback. Where will the NFL go next? They've never gone to Australia before. They're kind of running out of virgin territory, if you will, to take the NFL globally. So I had an idea. Just, I don't know, Roger Goodell, if you're listening back there at the home office in New York, you might want to consider this.
9: The Rams and 49ers are playing in Australia, but the NFL's next expansion is out of this world.
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11: The Eagles have landed in Texans territory. And Houston, we have a problem, and that's stopping this Philadelphia running game.
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0: Hey, they played golf on the moon, right? 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Something to think about. 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

Kansas City's best country variety, 94.1 KFK. I think it was Jordan Davis. Darius Rucker, of course, one of the many artists who rolled through Kansas City, imparting their brand of country on us. Awesome stuff. Got the Zac Brown Band tomorrow. Got Parker McCollum on Saturday. Got $30 in Kansas Lottery tickets. That's all coming up at the Mind Bender about 12:15. Get you qualified for a big old grand prize. Darius Rucker and the comeback song. I

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8: Car wreck? Get the money you deserve. Mike's got this.

0: scattered showers and a few thunderstorms gradually moving out. The clouds will likely hold our temperature down today with a light northeast wind. Some fog may develop later on this evening. Our low 65. Low clouds early Friday, then clearing with a high 83. I'm meteorologist Ann Holliday in the DM Injury Law Weather Center.
1: All right, thanks a lot, Dan. So nice outside, temperature-wise at least. 71 in Independence, 72 in Bonner Springs. Platte City, you're at 73. And here to Westport at 94.1 KFKF, 72 degrees. 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

Kansas City's best country variety, 94.1 KFKF. It goes Kenny Chesney. By the way, do yourself a favor, get yourself some tickets to a pretty cool show. Text the keyword music to 816-394-9400. Got a chance to win a pair of tickets to Somewhere Fest. It's happening the 25th through the 26th in downtown Wichita. Bailey Zimmerman, Ernest will be there. Iron Munsick, Logan Mize, a whole lot more. 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

Kansas City's best country variety, 94.1 KFK of Alan Jackson. And don't rock the jukebox. I'm thinking, I know the CMAs, the nominations are out. We should just give everything to Ella Langley and call it a day. It's probably what it's going to be anyway. We just cut out the middleman. Here's Chosen Texas in KF Country.

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14: Scattered showers and a few thunderstorms gradually moving out. The clouds will likely hold our temperature down today, near 80 for the high with a light northeast wind. Some fog may develop later on this evening, our low 65. Low clouds early Friday, then clearing with a high 83. I'm meteorologist Dan Holliday in the DM Injury Law Weather Center.
15: All right, thanks a lot, Dan. 73 at KCI, Overland Park here at 70, 72 in Harrisonville. Here in Westport at 94.1 KFK, of also 72 degrees at Blake Shelton. There's Let Him In Anyway in KF Country.

Jason Aldean on 94.1 KFKF. We kicked off our reading 9 to 5, a Dolly Day book drive. Of course, we're paying homage to Dolly Parton's longtime commitment to childhood literacy. 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

Kansas City's best country variety, 94.1 KFKF. 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

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Zach Brown Band in town with Brothers Osborne tonight. 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

0: Mostly cloudy and much cooler today with a high in the upper 70s near 80. We could have some fog developed by this evening. Our overnight low 65. Then low clouds and patchy fog early Friday. Tomorrow sunny with a high 83 and a return chance of rain late Friday night. I'm meteorologist Dan Holliday in the DM Injury Law Weather Center.
1: Thanks a lot, Dan. 73 now in Gladstone, 71 in Olathe. Grain Valley, you're at 73. And 73 here in the heart of Westport at 94.1 KFKF. Just taking it easy on this Friday Eve. 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

Kansas City's best country variety, 94.1 KFKF, the Mind Bender, coming up here about 12:15-ish. Got a lot of good stuff to give you. Tickets to see Zac Brown Band tonight at T-Mobile Center. A couple of tickets to go see Parker McCollum this Saturday at Morton Amphitheater. Of course, all the Kansas Lottery goodies getting you qualified for a big old grand prize. Today's question is cheesy. It's cheesy and it's cheesy. Lee Bryce, it's hard to love in KF Country.

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Kansas City's best country variety, 94.1 KFKF. Jason Aldean, Girl Like You. Jason Aldean's got a great idea when it comes to encores. He doesn't do them. He just refuses to do them because he thinks the routine wastes everyone's time. Amen, he says. It's called an encore, and I think it's stupid. I would rather play everything, and when the show ends, it's over. Yes, that's a lot more.

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94.1 KFK. I think it was Tim McGraw. Stay close. We're going to play the Mind Bender coming up here in just about 12:15-ish. Today's question is cheesy. Yeah, a lot of stuff to give away. We'll make it easy. It's on the way. Luke Combs and KFK.

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4: 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Special guest Brothers Osborne. We'll also hook you up with a couple of tickets to go see Parker McCollum Saturday night at Morton Amphitheater. $30 in Kansas Lottery Chiefs Kingdom Instant Scratch tickets are also yours if you win. 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Can you handle it? All right, and don't forget, if you want anything over the last 30 days, you got to go and sit this one out. So here we go with your mind bender question for today. Chocolate and wine are the top two things women break a diet with. What's the third? Chocolate and wine are the top two things women break a diet with. What's the third? Here's your clues. Clue number one, it can be hard or soft. Moving on quickly to number two. I'm going to hurt the person who put this together. Clue number two, spread it. Clue number three, white or yellow. And your Ed Walker bonus clue, American, cheddar, mozzarella, etc. Chocolate and wine are the top two things women break a diet with. What's the third? Can be soft and hard. Spread it, white or yellow. And your Ed Walker bonus clue, American, cheddar, mozzarella. Those are your clues. 816-394-9400. Call it, Tim. We'll start with you. Good luck. How do you like me now? Toby Keith's on 94.1. And this is KF Country.

0: Big prizes, local winners on 94.1 KFKF. Here's another KFKF winner.
1: Fort Collin number 10. Who's this?
2: Jess.
1: All right, Jess, here we go. Chocolate and wine are the top two things women break a diet with. What's the third?
2: Cheese.
1: Yay. Yay. Nice. You got yourself a pair of tickets to go see Zac Brown Band tonight at T-Mobile Center. Of course, the Brothers Osborne special guests there. Also, we got a couple of tickets to go see Parker McCollum this Saturday night. You got the $30 in Kansas Lottery instant scratch tickets. And now you're qualified for that Mundo grand prize. Jess, good job.
2: Awesome. Thank you.

Meg and Maroney on Kansas City's best country variety, 94.1 KFKF. She is nominated. The CMA nominations came out today. She is nominated for female vocalist of the year. Also for, I believe, is it song of the year or album or sing of the year? Hold on, I'm looking for this stuff in real time. I think I would be prepped to know this. She's up for a couple. Let's put it that way. Jordan Davis singles you up in KF Country. It's too much here. I don't have it memorized yet. I ain't heard you.

0: As we mark the 25th anniversary of 9/11, we're extending the summer of freedom into the weekend. Those of us who were here on the air that horrific day, remember those who rushed to defend us.
1: Police officers and firefighters who ran into the Twin Towers and Pentagon.
0: Hospital workers who tried to save as many as they could.
1: Brave airline passengers who prevented another attack.
0: Our military that answered the call to take the fight to the terrorists.
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15: Mostly cloudy and much cooler today with a high in the upper 70s near 80. We could have some fog developed by this evening, our overnight low 65. Then low clouds and patchy fog early Friday. Tomorrow sunny with a high 83 and a return chance of rain late Friday night. I'm meteorologist Ann Holliday in the DM Injury Law Weather Center.
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the city's best country variety, 94.1 KMKF. On the way, Ty Myers, David Lee Murphy, and Nate Smith. After this from Kane Brown, this is Woman in KF Country.

Kansas City's best country variety, 94.1 KFKF. It was Daily Murphy, Dust on the Bottle. Hey, coming up tomorrow, I can't wait to see you out at Old Settlers Days downtown Olathe. That is coming up tomorrow. And who's going to be there? This guy right here, Phil Vassar, so looking forward to seeing him. Hits like Just Another Day in Paradise. Carlene, this one, Six Packs of Summer. 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

Kansas City's best country variety, 94.1 KFKF. Hillesser and Six Pack Summer. I'll tell you what, you go see him tomorrow at Old Settlers Days. You probably can hear music. You're like, well, he didn't do that. Well, maybe he didn't sing it, but he wrote it. He's written Jackson, Tim McGraw, Jody Messina, Blackhawk, Colin Ray. Chances are, if you've heard the song for a little while, one of my favorite Tim McGraw songs, he wrote that. He wrote My Next 30 Years. He wrote Little Red Rodeo for Colin Ray, Ride on the Money for Alan Jackson. Insane. And I did make a mistake, which I wanted to correct here. The show is free. So it's not like you entering to win tickets to the show if you go to kfkf.com, the contest page. What you will be entering to win is meet and greet passes to go meet and greet Phil Vassar. So get on, do that right now. In the meantime, Time Myers, it's Ends of the Earth in KF Country.

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8: Kansas City weather. Cloud cover will likely stick around Kansas City through much of today with a high in the upper 70s near 80. Pull up some overnight lows, 65. Low clouds stick around early Friday, then sunny, and another round of rain and thunderstorms late Friday night and Saturday. I'm meteorologist Dan Holliday in the DM Injury Law Weather Center.
9: Thanks, Dan. 75 now in Lenexa. Smithville, you're at 79. 74 in Blue Springs. Here in West Martin, right outside our front door, 94.1 KFK, but it's 76 degrees. Up our musical event of the year, why not? Hardy, Eric Church, Morgan Wallen, and Tim McGraw. If it doesn't win, I don't know, man. This is my guess is going to win. It's MacArthur.

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Picked yourself up a Grammy for that one. Carrie Underwood and Last Name. Jim's on the way after 2. I'll have a chance to win tickets to go see Zach Brown Band tonight and also Parker McCollum this weekend. If you are going to Zach tonight, just make sure you take care of yourself. You know, get out there, have some fun, get home safe. So we'll see you tomorrow. John Micah Montgomery. Life's a Dance at KF Country.

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1: This week on KFKF, we'll be marking the 25th anniversary of 9/11, then extending Summer of Freedom with a Salute to Heroes weekend. 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

Kansas City's best country variety. 94.1 KFKF. Jim Daniels with another round of Year in Your Ear coming up at 4:30. $30 in Kansas Lottery Chiefs Kingdom Instant Scratchers. 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

0: Kansas City's best country variety, 94.1 KFKF. I'm Jim Daniels. Now that the NFL regular season is officially underway, Riley Green fans might be interested to know.
1: I told Mom when I was a kid I either wanted to work for UPS or be quarterback for Dallas Cowboys.
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12: Cloud cover will likely stick around Kansas City through much of today with a high in the upper 70s near 80. We'll have some fog develop by mid-evening, our overnight lows 65. Low clouds stick around early Friday, then sunny with a high 83, and another round of rain and thunderstorms late Friday night and Saturday. I'm meteorologist Ann Holliday in the DM Injury Law Weather Center.
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0: 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Ask Billy Currington who he's cheering for this season. 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

Kansas City's best country variety, 94.1 KFKF. Jim Daniels with a traffic note for you. I-70 westbound closed past I-35 northbound. As more details become available, I'll share those with you. 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
0: It's always on 5 in Margaritaville, come to think of it.
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That's Tucker Wedmore with 321 on 94.1 KFKF. He got some great news today. CMA nominations just released, and he's nominated in the new artist category. Now, with In Case You Didn't Know, it's Brett Young on 94.1 KFKF.

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10: We are getting a break from the extreme heat with the clouds sticking around the rest of the afternoon. Some fog develops this evening. Our overnight low 65. Morning fog on Friday, then sunny with a high 83. And a chance of showers and a few thunderstorms arriving late Friday night into Saturday with a high 86. I'm meteorologist Ann Holliday in the DM Injury Law Weather Center.
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104.1 KFKF, Kansas City's best country variety. Hi, I'm Jim. Ella Langley, feeling on top of the world. CMA nominations announced today. She leads the pack with 9. Loving life again. It's Ella on KFKF.

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3: 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This week on KFKF, we'll be marking the 25th anniversary of 9/11, then extending Summer of Freedom with a Salute to Heroes weekend. 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
10: With our first check on traffic for this afternoon in the Security Bank of Kansas City, KFKF Sky Cruiser, it's Steve Parker. Good afternoon, Steve.
11: 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Start off in pretty good shape, although westbound I-70 looks like an accident working here. Westbound I-70 right in the downtown northeast corner of the downtown loop. So a lot of activity there. Westbound I-70 at Admiral, and that's going to be really jammed up there. Also going to find trouble with an accident eastbound I-70 past Little Blue Parkway. Looks like that is backed up all the way to 291. Summer may be winding down, but savings are heating up. 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

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You find it right here at 94.1 KFKF. Jim Daniels. With some good news for Luke Combs fans. 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

0: Round here, Florida Georgia Line on Kansas City's best country variety, 94.1 KFKF. I'm Jim Daniels, and around here, well, we've got a lot of tickets to give away. Zach Brown Band tonight at the T-Mobile Center, and then Saturday night, Parker McCollum at the Morton Amphitheater. Both of those bands, by the way, great opening acts for Zach Brown tonight. Brothers Osborne for Parker McCollum Saturday night, none other than Gary Allen. And on top of that, win those tickets, you could score $30 in Kansas Lottery Chiefs Kingdom instant scratch tickets. And it doesn't end there. That's the first prize. The grand prize is an additional $100 in those scratchers, a brand new TV, and a $250 gift card from Hy-Vee. Wow. Talk about piling it on. You're in your ear and your chance to win coming up at 4:30. And I'll give you a little bonus clue right now for listening at this very moment. This will be the year that the K-State Wildcats football team, coached by Bill Snyder, entered the Big 12 championship game at 11-0, only to suffer a double overtime loss to Texas A&M. So there's your first clue for year in your ear. Maybe that'll be enough to help you become a winner. Your chance to win coming up very shortly. Are we winning out on the highways and the byways? Steve Parker standing by in the Security Bank of Kansas City, KFKF Sky Cruiser. Steve?
1: 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A couple of problems earlier have cleared. They've reopened the ramp going from westbound I-70 to northbound I-35 there in the northeast corner, so you can get back to the Bond Bridge through there. And they've also moved the accident we had eastbound I-70 a little past the Little Blue Parkway, and so all lanes open. It is still pretty heavy back past Lee's Summit Road, though, eastbound on I-70. And now northbound I-35 really jammed past a stalled car just past Shawnee Mission Parkway. 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Steve Parker in the Security Bank of Kansas City Sky Cruiser on 94.1 KFKF.
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16: We are getting a break from the extreme heat with the clouds sticking around the rest of the afternoon. Some fog develops this evening. Our overnight low 65. Morning sunny with a high 83. And a chance of showers and a few thunderstorms arriving late Friday night into Saturday with a high 86. I'm meteorologist Ann Holliday in the DM Injury Law Weather Center.
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17: $30 in Kansas Lottery Chiefs Kingdom Instant Scratch tickets. Tickets to see the Zac Brown Band tonight at the T-Mobile Center with special guest Brothers Osborne. And tickets to see Parker McCollum with special guest Gary Allen Saturday night at Morton Amphitheater. That's the prize this afternoon. This is the year that two very popular television sitcoms aired their final episodes, including Seinfeld and also Murphy Brown. We lost the first lady of country music.
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17: Tammy Wynette passed away at age 55. Here at home, tragedy. 11 people died after 5 to 7 inches of rain fell rapidly. 8 of those deaths a result of Brush Creek rising 13 feet in 1 hour. The Chiefs finished the season 7-9, resulting in Chiefs head coach Marty Schottenheimer's first losing season as an NFL head coach. He resigned early the following year. And in country music, Trisha Yearwood was recognized as the CMA Female Vocalist of the Year. Here's the first of 3 number ones for this edition of Year in Your Ear. It's Trisha Yearwood with Perfect Love on 94.1 KFKF.

That is our second of three number ones for this edition of Year in Your Ear on 94.1 KFKF. Clint Black with the shoes you're wearing. Do you know the year in your ear? 816-394-9400. Right now is the time to dial up that number. And beginning with caller number 10, I'm looking for the correct answer. Someone's going to score $30 in Kansas Lottery Chiefs Kingdom Scratcher tickets. Tickets to go see Parker McCollum Saturday night with Gary Allen at Morton Amphitheater. And tickets to see the Zac Brown Band tonight with special guest Brothers Osborne at the T-Mobile Center. So if you're up for a last-minute show, give it a go. 816-394-9400. Here's our number one for this edition of Year in Your Ear. Tim McGraw, just to see you smile on KFKF. You are

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1: Hey, and who am I welcoming to the show this afternoon?
2: Oh, this is Michael. I'm in Kansas City.
1: Michael, a lot on the line this afternoon. Tell me, what is the year in your ear?
2: 1998.
1: Yes, that is correct. Congratulations, man. You just scored $30 in Kansas Lottery Chiefs Kingdom Instant Scratcher tickets. You got tickets to go see the Zac Brown Band tonight at the T-Mobile Center Saturday night. Go check out Parker McCollum at the Morton Amphitheater, and you're qualified for the grand prize, which we will award early next week, an additional $100 in Kansas Lottery Scratchers, a brand new TV, and a $250 Hy-Vee gift card. Another chance to win will be tomorrow morning, shortly after 7 o'clock with Dale Carter. He'll have more of the Kansas Lottery Chiefs Kingdom Instant Scratchers, and he will also have tickets for you to go see Parker McCollum. Of course, qualify you for that grand prize. With Blake Shelton, stay country or die trying. 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
1: This week on KFKF, we'll be marking the 25th anniversary of 9/11, then extending Summer of Freedom with a Salute to Heroes weekend. 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
19: 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Accident now in a tough spot. Southbound I-35 between the Overland Parkway and 75th. Looks like activity on both sides here. Extreme far left and on the right shoulder here. See flashing lights. And this is solid back beyond 635. Southbound on I-35. Southbound 435 just past, or actually just before Front Street. Left lane block with a wreck there. Slowing southbound past it. Northbound slowing as well. And another wreck northbound I-35 in the northeast corner of the downtown loop. Life's a lot right now. 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
20: Papa drove a truck nearly all his life. 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The part she couldn't handle was being alone. I guess she needed more to hold than just a tell.

Kansas City's best country variety is on 94.1 KFKF. Good afternoon. I'm Jim Daniels. Tomorrow, we will remember one of the darkest days in the history of the United States of America, 9/11. Lainey Wilson, she's going to be part of a tribute called In Light, taking place in Lower Manhattan.

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0: That's the way it goes. Joe DiMassina on 94.1 KFKF. You could say that about growing up and the awkward stages you go through, especially on a day like today, National School Picture Day. What's your memory?
1: When I was in fourth grade, I was getting my school pictures done. The morning of, down the stairs, I lost my two front teeth. And when the camera guy said, smile, you could see my tongue in between the gap where my teeth were supposed to be.
0: Well, you don't sound all that traumatized to me, so enough time must have gone by. 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

94.1 KFKF beginning tomorrow at the Kansas City Zoo and Aquarium. It is Glow Wild, presented by St. Luke's, and this year's theme is Hidden Treasure. Like a shot at winning a four-pack of tickets, check out the contest page.

0: It's Jim Daniels, and right about now at 5:25, a lot of people contemplating, what am I going to have for dinner tonight? Well, here's an idea. Today just happens to be National TV Dinner Day. Now, an observation that I've made over the years, TVs, they have gotten thinner. The same cannot be said of people who eat TV dinners. Standing by with the check on the traffic, Steve Parker in the Security Bank of Kansas City, KFKF Sky Cruiser. Steve?
1: All right, thanks, Jim. 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There's another suggestion. I do have an accident working now. In fact, I have a couple of them still working. This one's going to be southbound 435 just before Front Street, left lane block, and back in southbound up to about Parvin Road. Northbound traffic slow past that as well. Then have a stalled car, but it's blocking the right lane. Southbound 435 past Wood End on the west side, and a crash still in the left lane. Southbound 835 past 75th. Activity on the right shoulder as well, and that's still jammed up back to about 18th Street Express. Expressway, big backup there. Introducing the KFC $10 Bucket of the Day deal. 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
10: Kansas City weather.
11: Might see some patchy fog develop later on this evening after the sun sets, otherwise partly cloudy and 66 overnight. Some of that patchy fog sticking around until about 10 tomorrow morning, becoming mostly cloudy and eventually some of that burning away, clearing off, and a high of 84 set for tomorrow. Sounds like a really nice day to go to the Johnson County Old Settlers Days there in Olathe. A free concert featuring Phil Vassar is going to be taking place. We've got a way for you to win meet and greet passes. You can find out about that at kfkf.com. Right now we've got 85 with Mark Chestnut, and it's a little too late on 94.1.

It's Chris Stapleton with White Horse on Kansas City's Best Country Variety, 94.1 KFKF. That song received a nomination from the CMAs today. Chris got a couple more than that, though. One for Entertainer of the Year, another one for Male Artist. Good luck to him. I'm Jim Daniels, and this is Eli Youngband with Even If It Breaks Your Heart on KFKF.

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15: 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Wrapping up some of the earlier problems, but still working this crash. Southbound 435 just before Front Street, still the left lane blocked there, and still jammed back to about Parvin Road, and northbound traffic slowing to look at it. They did clear the crash, southbound I-35 past 75th, but left behind a backup to about Lamar. Summer may be winding down, but savings are heating up at West Shore Home. 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

Loving on you, Luke Combs on 94.1 KFKF. Jim Daniels here. 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

0: Mountains and Low Places, Garth Brooks on 94.1 KFKF. After the CMA nominations came out, one has to wonder where Morgan Wallen has friends, because he was largely snubbed as far as nominations go. He did receive a couple in the Musical Event of the Year category, including for this song, MacArthur, with Eric Church, Tim McGraw, and Hardy on KFKF.
1: My name's John MacArthur, and I work this dirt.

Ella Langley and I Just Want to Be Her on 94.1 KFKF. Well, what Ella Langley is going to want is more room on her mantle or trophy case. CMA nominations announced today. She leads the pack with 9. Thomas Rhett says, I'd like to give me some.

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6: 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Kansas City weather.
7: Well, if you are out and about late tonight, you might run into some patchy fog. Overnight low of 66. And that fog hanging around for the first part of tomorrow morning up until about 10 a.m. slowly burning away. A high of 84 on tap for tomorrow. Right now, we've got 83 degrees in Kansas City. Hey, coming up here very shortly in Wichita, it's the Somewhere Music Fest featuring Ernest, Ian Munsick, Two Friends, Logan Mize, and more, including Bailey Zimmerman. If you want a shot at winning some free tickets, simply text the word music, M-U-S-I-C, to 816-394-9400. We've got some free tickets to give away. Just might be you winning those to the event happening September 25th and 26th in downtown Wichita. We've also got information about the event at kfkf.com. You'll find that on the events page. And here is the headliner for the event, Bailey Zimmerman, on 94.1 KFK.

94.1 KFKF. This guy got his first break after writing a couple hits or a couple songs that were demoed to Jason Aldean. Jason liked him enough to give him a publishing deal. It's John Morgan with Kid Myself on KFKF.

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